Happy 614 Day. 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

Ella Mae right there with Tell It right here on Power 107.5. You're down with the King, DJ Mr. King. And if you didn't know yet, that One Voyage 2026 cruise set sail this October. Make sure you hit the website, onevoyagecruise.com, and don't miss out, man, from performances from T.I., Rick Ross, Keith Sweat, and more. 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Here's that Kehlani.

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0: 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That's that new Dave and Tim's. It's called Rain Dance. And shout-out to the Columbus Arts Festival, because they was making sure that you ain't have to dance in the rain a day for the last day of the Arts Festival, as organizers shut that down around 1:30 today due to a lot of the storms that rolled in. So very smart, safe call to make, especially given how beautiful it was out there Friday. And Saturday, man. So shout out to everybody who had opportunity to get out there to the Columbus Arts Festival right there on the riverfront, man. Great event every year. And just be out there supporting art, man. I got out there, did my little graffiti on the walls, and I got a little bone to pick, man. Everybody else, all the jocks, they have pictures. They had this little coloring book at our station, and I ain't have one. There was a whole bunch of people hitting me up talking about where's King's picture at. So yeah, promotions, we're going to have a little talk about that. I need my own coloring book out there next year. Hey, listen, I got Cardi B, T.I., Leon Thomas, and that Kalani and Usher all on deck. Keep it right here. It's Power.
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Yo, T.I. right here is Power 107.5. You're down with the King, DJ Mr. King. And coming up after that new Kehlani and Usher, I'm going to let you know how you can get hooked up with some gas to save you inside of that 107 days of summer, all right? Hey, hey.

0: love that record, man. Actually, I love the whole album. Shout out to Kehlani. That's her joint right there with Usher called Shoulda Never. If you ain't checked out her album, man, you definitely missing out. Hop on that streaming or whatever you get your music and definitely get out of listen this week. It's Power 107.5, Columbus's number one for hip-hop and R&B inside 107 Days of Summer. Powered by people, places, and dreams. DJ Mr. King hooking you up. And speaking of hooking you up, Power 107.5, we are gassing you up inside the 107 Days of Summer. That's right. We're giving you a whole month of free gas. So every time you win something right here on the station this summer, whether it's tickets, passes, curated challenges, whatever, you're going to automatically get qualified to get gassed up. That's right. For the whole month, you're going to get free gas. All right. That's how we doing it inside 107 Days of Summer, powered by people, places, and dreams. All right. Keep your radios up and stay down with the king. I got the baby on deck who just put on a crazy, crazy festival down in the Carolinas right now, man. Coming up in about 6 minutes. All right.
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0: that thing, let it clap,
3: 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Ride this, you, while you sit on
4: my
3: lap. Shake that, like you out of control. 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That to your legs can't stand. High freak, put the world in a hand.

Cardi B right there with that safe, only on Power 107.5. You're down with the King, DJ Mr. King, on this 614 Sunday. Hopefully you got a chance to get out there and support some local businesses, some local creatives, some local restaurants, whatever. Man, make sure if you haven't, you get on somebody's website and do it before the end of the day, all right? Here's that Teddy Swims.

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0: New Tyler, Zara Larson right there. It's called She Did It Again right here on Power 107.5. 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Yours truly, DJ Mr. King, holding you down. And listen, man, I got to give a huge shout-out to our girl, Power listener Jasmine, who was the winner of our Kehlani World Tour experience, man. So she grabbed herself a pair of tickets to go see Kehlani, Duran Bernard, and more live at the Blossom Music Center August 14th up in Cuyahoga Falls, man. So if you want to be like Jasmine, make sure you stay tapped in the Power all summer long so you can get hooked up inside the 107 Days of Summer, powered by People, Places, and Dreams. Because you know, we are the plug, we are the station that got you for all the concerts, all the kickbacks, all the festivals, and more. All right, so stay right here, stay tapped in, and you know, we're gonna take care of you. All right, Mariah the Scientist, Rick Ross, K Dot, and that Young Miami all coming up in minutes. It's Power.
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And we're definitely celebrating this weekend at Rick Ross's annual car show. It's the fifth year he held it down outside of Metro Atlanta. And it was crazy. All kind of celebrities, all kind of cars. And we got all the pictures and footage posted up right now.

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And did. Hey, look, sing this one with us. Bo 107.5.

0: hip-hop and R&B inside 107 days of summer, powered by People, Places, and Dreams. DJ Mr. King, that Young Miami right there would spend that. And I tell you what, you don't got to spend some money on that gas. That's right, because Power wants to hook you up all summer long inside 107 days of summer by giving you a whole month of free gas. 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All right, I got Chris Brown on deck, Meg Thee Stallion, and let's get some of that Kehlani in there as well. It's Power.
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Cardi B, Latto right there with Every Time, only on Power 107.5. You're down with the King, DJ Mr. King. Happy 614 day. Appreciate everybody that's been rocking out with us and everybody we've seen out in the community all weekend long.

0: Leilani and Usher right there with that shit. 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DJ Mr. King holding you down. And don't forget, man, the party with a purpose is back. You can join the big homie, Ricky Smiley, and his crew on a One Voyage 2026 cruise, man. Now, it's setting sail out of Miami October 26th through November 1st on a Virgin Voyages Resilient Lady. Now, I'm telling you, this cruise is going to be crazy. 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
3: Portia Coleman and Michael Bolo Bowen in the building.
4: Awesome.
3: They got you playing the sex worker now. You didn't want stripper and all the queens, man. Sex worker. Do you feel like they trying to put you in a box?
4: Don't feel like they trying to put me in a box. I think they give me what I give them.
3: Yeah.
4: I'm appreciative of it, but I'm just trying to, I'm at that point now where I'm just expanding on that. So.
3: But Bolo, did you see acting in your future? Because I know you were a dancer, and that's how we first met you on the Housewives.
5: Okay? On the Housewives, and I met him when he was doing some shows with Vivica Fox.
3: Yeah, no way.
6: Yeah, we used to do shows together.
3: You were dancing too?
6: He
3: was.
6: Yeah.
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7: We had a group.
3: Did y'all? You lost your...

0: Prevention saves lives. 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
1: Hi, this is Whitehall Mayor Michael Bivens. 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
2: Election day is June 23rd, paid for by Friends of Michael Bivens.
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0: Mr. King, hit me up with them last minute requests. Them shout out 614-821-1075. And of course, on the IG at Power Columbus at DJ Mr. King. 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

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Columbus is number one for hip-hop and R&B inside 107 days of summer, powered by people, places, and dreams. DJ Mr. King getting ready to get up out of here. Well, before I do, man, I just got to show love to this city, man. Huge, huge shout out to everybody who's just been supporting the city, man, all summer long. Like, this is what it's about. Like, a day like today, Summer 614 Day, right in the peak of what summer should be like. Man, the last three weekends has been amazing events. And we're just going to keep that energy going all summer long, man. Look, I mean, you got to look back from everything from the Ohio Black Expo to Summer 614 to 614 Day to so many things, the Art Festival. And we got more. We ain't even hit 4th of July weekend. We ain't hit Boom yet. We ain't hit Pride Week. We ain't had none of that. But the key is to make sure that we keep having these events with no issues, no incidents, and just vibing all summer long, man. So promise us that you're going to do that, and we're going to keep hooking you up inside 107 days of summer, man. Once again, happy 614 Day to everybody right here in the city, man. You know, Power is your station. We are the pulse of the 614 on 614 Day and every other day outside of that. So you already know what I tell you before I get up out of here. So make sure you do it. That's spread peace, spread love, spread positivity, because that's how you get the power.

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3: Look, we gotta talk. 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

with the rear view mirrors, they dip as quick as they can. The atmosphere is now ripped. 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
2: Portia Coleman and Michael Bolo Bowen in the building. They got you playing the sex worker now. You done went stripper and all the queens, man. Sex worker. Do you feel like they trying to put you in a box?
3: Don't feel like they trying to put me in a box. I think they give me what I give them.
2: Yeah.
3: I'm appreciative of it, but I'm just trying to, I'm at that point now where I'm just expanding on that. So.
2: But Bolo, did you see acting in your future? Because I know you were a dancer, and that's how we first met you on the Housewives.
4: Okay? On the Housewives, and I met him when he was doing some shows with Vivica Fox.
2: Yeah, no way.
5: We used to do shows together.
2: You were dancing too?
5: Yeah, we had a group.
6: Then we had a group.
2: Did y'all? You lost your shape.
5: Yeah. I said I was doing it. I found the Lord.
2: You lost it. You found
0: the Lord. Wake your ass up, man.
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0: 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Taking your requests, hit me up right now inside that One Tap app. Send a voice note for the free and become a PIP. 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And we even got 30 days worth of gas. 30 days worth of gas. I can use it. How about you? We got details for you right now on Power. Turn this up.
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2: 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This is your superintendent, Dr. Angela Chapman. As we close another school,

0: school year, I want to say thank you to our students for their hard work and the growth they showed throughout the year. 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
0: Hello, Columbus City Schools family. This is your superintendent, Dr. Angela Chapman. As we close another school year, I want to say thank you to our students for their hard work and the growth they showed throughout the year. 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

the rush. The night is young and we not drunk enough. You'll come around if I don't do too much. We had our downs, but we had way more ups. 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I swear, you like the way I f- cause I get rough.

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You tapped in with your favorite baby Babs. I don't know, but that one kind of remind me of the Breezy and Tyga Ayo sample. Remember that song back in the day? Kind of sound like it a little bit. To me, it sound like it a lot of bit. Sound dope, though. What you think? 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And we got gut-busting laughs from some of your favorite comedians like D.L. Hughley. 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
1: Groski. You know what I'm saying? You got Wham, you got Billy in this.

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Home of that morning hustle and home of me, your favorite baby Babs. What's up with it? Inside these 107 days of summer, powered by people, places, and dreams, we're getting you qualified to see some of your favorite artists performing live.

0: Yeah. Jasmine can tell you, she can verify. Big shout out to Jasmine. She's our curator challenge winner for the month of June. Jazz won that power experience, the ultimate Kalani World Tour experience, a pair of tickets to see Kalani performing live August 14th in Cuyahoga Falls at the Blossom Music Center. All Jazz did, she listened live. She took that curator challenge. She became a PIP. That's a power important person. And you could become one too. You could be a winner just like Jazz. All you gotta do, download that free One Tap app. Stay tapped in. Become a PIP. Mm-hmm. That's it. It's really simple. Details inside these 107 days of summer are up right now. 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

0: 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Get the recap on our 614 day. We spent the day in the Discovery District yesterday for June 14th, and we got the recap for you right there, along with what's going up inside these 107 days of summer. We gassing you up, baby. We trying to provide you 30 days worth of gas from Power and PPD. To win, all you got to do is stay tapped in and become a PIP. That's the Power Important Person. Download that One Tap app for your chances right now. Big shout out to my baby Yak, a.k.a. Kodak Black. He released an album a few days back. That rhymed. It was called Kodak Black, The Blessing. Have you had a chance to stream it? Have you heard it? I heard a few tracks off that thing. It was pretty dope. Kodak being Yak, for sure. Send a voice note for the free inside our app and let us know if you heard it. Let us know what you think. Tell Power right now. And coming up next, speaking of new music, I got some more of that. Lotto and Glow, G-O-M-F by request. Ty Dolla $ign, Quavo and Juicy J with Don't Kill the Party. Dave and Tim's, and I'm even throwing it back to the rock star, Post Malone and 21, because that's what I'm feeling like. Tell your favorite baby babs what you feeling like right now with a voice note. Become a PIP. We back in a minute on Power.
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3: Portia Coleman and Michael Bolo Bowen in the building. They got you playing the sex worker now. You didn't want stripper and all the queens, man. Sex worker. Do you feel like they trying to put you in a box?
4: No, I don't feel like they trying to put me in the box. I think they give me what I give them.
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4: 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So.
3: But Bolo, did you see acting in your future? Because I know you were a dancer, and that's how we first met you on the Housewives.
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3: Did y'all? You lost your shape.
6: Yeah. I said I was doing it. I found the Lord.
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The date for your boy Pooh Shiesty's trial has been pushed back to sometime in 2027. Oh my goodness. But catch this though. Pooh says he's seeking bail. He's not about to sit around and wait for no trial. That's what he said. He said, your boy 30 even got out, so why can't he? Get the full details right now inside our free One Tap app and website where you can listen live, sign up for them contests, giveaways, and see how we guessing you up this summer inside these 107 days. I'm back in a minute with more of your requests right here.

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3: 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Shabang.
2: Yeah.

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What am I now possessed? How do I feel to refresh? Secrets I know got you stressed. 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Yeah.

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My baby Bree's taking over for Nails. Inside the kickback today, make sure you tap in. Take us with you in the palm of your hand with that one tap app. I'm back to do it again. Hump day, 12 a.m. to 6. Mwah.

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2: Columbus, what's going on? It's Nails from the Midday Kickback. Let's check out that commute.
3: 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In traffic this morning, you will find that we have a smooth drive along 70 East and 70 West. There is construction on 70 East side, eastbound between 71 and the East Split and James Road, with various lane restrictions through noon today. On 70 West side, westbound between Hilliard Rome and 142, the two left lanes are closed. That'll go through next year. On Bryce Road over I-70, you're reduced to three lanes for road work there. We have a closure, 38 southbound closed between 29 and US 40 National Pike due to a downed pole in the area. Taking a look at the outer belt, 270 is a smooth drive, checking I-670, looking good there. 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

0: Well, Columbus City Schools family, this is your superintendent, Dr. Angela Chapman. 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
3: The founder of Cheryl's Cookies has died following a battle with Parkinson's. Loved ones have confirmed Cheryl Krueger passed away peacefully early Saturday at the age of 74. Another Columbus Arts Festival is in the books after the weather led to an early shutdown. Organizers called off the remainder of the festival at 1:30 before thunderstorms rolled into central Ohio. I'm Rose Sierra Rivera on Power 107.5.
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16: We're still at it, baby. You know what it is. It's Friday morning, Morning Hustle show. L'Oreal, Kyle Santillan, Alton Walker here. You know who else is? Eric Bellinger is in the building.
17: Cry in front of you.
18: Yes.
17: This is your brand new single, mm-hmm. but also something that we haven't really seen, because when it comes to a lot of men, especially yeah. black men,
18: yeah.
17: You guys hide your emotions a lot.
18: Do.
17: But now you're saying, I felt comfortable enough, yeah. vulnerable enough mm-hmm. to be able to cry in front of you.
18: Yes. So, as you know, my wife.
17: Yes, LaMaya, my
18: she's
17: sister.
18: Awesome. She's awesome. And so initially it was ducking off. Going to a safe place to cry, going to a safe, like go to the car maybe when everybody's, you know, eating dinner or something, or, you know, or finished with dinner rather. And when I was grieving my mother's passing, it was the most times that I was just like lost, mm-hmm. trying to figure it out. Like, man, what is life? And it don't even matter no more. You know, like, we good. I made it. I'm good. I'm happy. And I was just in this funk for a long time. And she would always find me when I was thinking I was trying to get away and just come behind me, rub my shoulder, rub my back. Hey, it's okay. Everything's going to be good. And, you know, at first it was trying to hide the tears, but then once she came, I was like, man, I just feel so comforted. Like, it felt even more freeing to just go ahead and just let them out while she's there. Because crying alone is therapeutic and it's healing. But when you have somebody there with you, oh, man, that's when you actually have breakthrough. Right. So, you know, this song is the MP3 version of that emotion that I feel.
19: How do you balance that, right? Because we've been there, you know what I mean? I felt them similar ways when my father passed, right? But at the same time, I'm like, all right, I got my wife, I got my kids, I got other people around me that you're trying to stay strong for.
18: That's it.
19: You know what I mean? So how do you balance the trying to stay strong for versus the vulnerable cry in front of you emotions?
18: So it is that's why I say I'm not trying to be crying in front of nobody when it comes to, like you said, being the man of the household. You know, like, there's been times that my sons may have caught me as well, or maybe talking about it, they might be like, where my son, my 6-year-old now, is low-key like, where's mama at? You know, so he was like four when she passed, and now he's 6, so he's like, yo, where is she?
19: Right.
18: You know, and one time I had started crying in front of like them, and they lost it.
19: Cause right,
17: you know,
19: man. They say you losing it. If dad is losing it, what the hell is going on?
18: And for a long time, I was like not trying, but it was like a time where it's like sometimes you can't. You can't. You tuck them up, and it's even crazier, and you just explode. So you know, I kept a straight face, and it was just like tears falling, and even he just like comforted my older son. Just was like, it's okay, Dad. It's okay. And I'm like, oh my God, this is crazy, man.
20: I don't know. Crude in front of them.
18: Yeah.
17: Crude?
20: That's past this with cry.
18: Yeah, crude.
17: Crazy.
18: Head ass.
17: But I mean, crude is actually the most insane thing I've heard all week.
18: It is past tense.
19: That's funny as hell, yo. With your project coming out, man, self-titled album, Eric Bellinger.
18: Yes.
19: You know what I mean? Obviously, we feel like you're presenting yourself to the world, but what was the defining moment to make you say, I'm just going to give this my name?
18: Yeah. I think because this one is the first time I really just got this vulnerable and talked about all the things and the inner workings of me, that I felt this is the most important project I've ever released. You know, I'm always making the sexy music, the bedroom music, the club music, but this one is really a self-discovery album. So I'm like, this is that bio.
19: Yeah.
17: And when can we expect to see this album because we're waiting for it.
18: Listen, we got a new single coming and then we'll be dropping the album pre-save next month.
19: All right, there it is, man. We appreciate you, bro. Congratulations on everything. Keep the good vibes and the good news that come in. Yes, Eric Bellinger in the building with us.
17: And he sings on key.
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12: 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There's a vehicle fire on Groveport Road west of Wilson Road. And we're seeing delays along 161 East. It is slow there between 62 in Johnstown and Beach Road. Construction today is underway on 70 East Side eastbound. Between 71 and the East Split and James Road, you'll find various lane restrictions in place. Until noon, if you are traveling the outer belt, there are no delays there. 670 is a smooth drive. We have a road closure because of a down pole. 38 southbound is closed between Highway 29 and US 40 and National Pike. Also, 315 closed today between Highview Drive and Old Woods Road. That construction goes until 3 p.m. Try Taco Bell's $5, $7, and $9 Lux boxes. 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

0: 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Taking a look at Columbus area roadways this hour, you'll find some delays on 70 East Side westbound between James Road and Livingston Avenue, then on 70 East Side eastbound between 71 and the East Split and James Road. Construction work will cause some restrictions in the lanes until noon today. 670 West is slow now between Leonard and Cleveland Avenue, and there's a vehicle fire on Groveport Road west of Wilson Road. On 71 South Side northbound, we're seeing slow traffic now between 104 and Frank Road and I-70 and 315. 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

0: 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We're powered by purpose. It's the Morning Hustle. L'Oreal, Kyle Santilli, and Alton Walker. And we're trying to do our part to help a hustler. Tanisha says her son's father already moved in his new woman and her kids into the house. And now he wants to take her son on a cruise with all of them. She says she's not having that, man. Is she overreacting or is mama right to stand 10 toes down on this one? We're going to give you the full story. See how you feel about it when we come back. Help a Hustler's up next. It's the Morning Hustle.
1: We are the Morning Hustle.
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7: The BD Mongolian Grill in Dublin is now permanently closed. Yesterday was the last day of business for the Sawmill Road Eatery. A new report is shedding some light on the struggles facing Ohioans who care for an aging parent or older adult. A study from AARP Ohio shows most of these individuals are helping relatives without pay and are having trouble financially. I'm Rose Sierra Rivera on Power 107.5.
0: Reynoldsburg! 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
8: Hello, Columbus City Schools family. 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

0: 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Hustle in the morning. Stacey, what's good?
1: Good morning.
0: Oh, you finally believe it's us, huh?
1: Hi. No, but no.
0: Oh, your phone's breaking up. Can you take it off speaker or earpiece?
1: Not on either. Okay. I'm trying to get to a better place.
0: Okay, cool.
1: Give me a minute.
0: Well, I'll tell you what. While you're getting your phone right, we're going to come right back. Stacey is going to try her hand at winning $1,000.
2: 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She's supposed to be.
0: She got to get that money.
2: She'd have told that patient to hold on. I'll be back.
1: I'm at work.
3: 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That's crazy.
0: Stacey's up next in that $1,000 cash grab.
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20: Columbus, what's going on? 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Let's check out that commute.
21: 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There's an accident on 188 at Town Highway 88. Then on 161 East before Beach Road, there's an accident on the right shoulder. 161 East drivers are slow from Kitzmiller Road. We're seeing delays now along I-70 east side westbound between the Fairfield-Franklin County line and 270. If you're traveling 70 west side eastbound, it's slow between Mound and 315. And there is construction today on 70 east side eastbound between 71 and the East Split and James Road. On 670 West between 71 and 3rd, we are seeing some slow traffic there. 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
2: Columbus, what's going on? It's Nails from the Midday Kickback. Let's check out that commute.
3: 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In Columbus traffic, we have an accident on 70 east side, westbound. Before 270, it's on the right shoulder. Westbound drivers are slow from the Fairfield-Franklin County line. Westbound is also slow now between Alum Creek Drive and 71 in the east split. You will find construction on 70 east side, eastbound between 71 and the east split and James Road. That'll go until noon today. You'll find some lane restrictions eastbound. On I-71, south side northbound between I-270, the south outer belt, and I-70 and 315, it is stop and go there. And a section of 315 is closed today until 3 p.m. 315 is shut down for roadwork today between Highview Drive and Old Woods Road for ongoing repairs. 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

0: 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So students, enjoy this break. 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Have a wonderful summer.
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10: The founder of Cheryl's Cookies has died following a battle with Parkinson's. Loved ones have confirmed Cheryl Krueger passed away peacefully early Saturday at the age of 74. Another Columbus Arts Festival is in the books after the weather led to an early shutdown. Organizers called off the remainder of the festival at 1:30 before thunderstorms rolled into central Ohio. I'm Rose Sierra Rivera on Power 107.5.
2: Cleveland Ave, we appreciate you for pulling up. 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
11: Hello, this is Dr. Angela Chapman, Superintendent of Columbus City Schools. 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
1: All right, this is your chance to shine, hustlers, man. We need some help. We're trying to help a hustler named Tanisha. She got some issues with her baby father and them going on a trip. I think she's tripping.
2: Yeah, I mean, her son is saying that he don't really like this new woman that his father's dating. The father done moved a whole family in there, and now he wants to go on a family cruise with this woman, her family, and the son don't like her. So he told the mama, I don't like this woman. She trying to take us on this cruise. The mama don't feel comfortable wanting to take her on child support. It's a damn mess.
1: All right, so what y'all think about this situation? How should Tanisha handle it? 866-HUSTLE-8, 866-487-8538. All right, let's go to Baltimore, man. Catrice, what you want to say?
20: So I'm with Tanisha this morning. I'm usually one that promotes, you know, father-son relationships and all. But when it comes to my child traveling out of the country, I guess you would say, with the unknown person, I definitely would question it. So I'm hoping she's going with her first self and not her first envy, you know?
1: Okay, I hear you.
2: Better
1: man.
2: Safe than sorry.
1: Ryan of Baltimore, what you say?
21: You? Hey, man, I just feel, you funny. You said it too. I just feel like, look. We got to stop this narrative of fathers don't know how to handle situations with their children.
1: Exactly.
21: Fathers is just as good as parents as mothers are.
1: Exactly.
21: And we don't really know the dynamics of everything. The mother probably just is overprotective. She got so much control over the child. When whole time, the father, that's his child too.
1: Exactly.
21: Exactly. Because I'm a father and I take care of my kids. And L'Oreal, you got to stop with this stuff, man, because you be on the women's side a lot.
2: Let me ask you a question before anything. Should I be on the men's side?
1: Yes.
2: And then it's a man show? I'm lost.
3: Just
2: or
3: go,
2: should the woman also have a view?
21: I'm saying you got to stop this narrative that you be trying to paint. You always on the female side. Like,
3: always
2: again,
3: on the
2: female
3: side.
2: I'm not
3: on your woman. You always on this side.
2: It's so crazy. No. Let's all be on the man's side. Come on.
1: All he's saying is he wants you to be on the side of right.
2: No, let's all.
1: That's all. Ryan, is that all Ryan
3: said? That's all he said.
2: Let's all be on the man's side. Come on, y'all.
1: All right, bro. Appreciate you, man.
2: Be man, woman, hey, a club.
3: That's right. There you go.
1: All right. That's right. Hilarious.
2: I hate it here.
1: You know, I mean, hey, listen, man. We're just trying to correct some things around here. That's all. And that's all that brother was trying to do.
2: I hate it here just like that. Look. Kid is going to hate the cruise. You ever been on a cruise with people you don't like? It's the worst.
3: He ain't going to hang out with.
1: Yeah, he going to have a good time on that cruise. Mm. All right, hustlers, what y'all say, man? 866-HUSTLE-8, 866-487-8538. How should Tanisha handle this situation?
0: Hi, it's the Morning Hustle.
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1: Hey, yo, it's the Morning Hustle. L'Oreal, Kyle Santillan, Alton Walker.
2: And it looks like Tanisha is not comfortable sending her child off with his father and his new family to go on a cruise overseas. She said the kid does not like this new stepmama, and she don't feel comfortable with the whole situation.
1: All right, so what do y'all say, man? We're trying to help a hustler today. Precious is on the line. You got some thoughts on this?
23: I don't blame her. I wouldn't allow my son to go either because I'm dealing with the same situation, and my son's dad, she plays in Black Magic, and every time he's gone over there, he's come back sick. So I'm with Tanisha. When you're right, you're right.
1: I think your situation's a little different. You start talking about magic and
2: you
1: all
2: better
1: that.
2: Throw some holy oil on that woman.
1: Right. Damn, I'm praying for
23: always.
1: You.
23: Always.
2: And Alton, can we have a little word, please?
3: Father God, let this boy go on this trip, because his mama's tripping.
2: That's not what I'm talking about.
3: I'm praying for the mama. I'm praying for the little boy. Lord, this boy been trying to go. He been in the house all summer.
2: What about the
3: mama? Mama ain't take him nowhere.
2: Summer just started.
3: Mama ain't take him nowhere. How he ain't been going to school. And he ain't been down to the park yet, and this woman don't even want to.
2: I'm talking about the lady that had the black magic around her child.
1: Let the church say amen, yo.
3: My baby ain't taking this boy nowhere all year.
2: It just started summer.
1: All right, man. 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
9: Hello, Columbus City Schools family. 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
27: 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In Columbus area traffic this hour, on the north outer belt, eastbound 270, west of 71, got an accident on the right shoulder. It's slow from 315. If you are traveling I-70 east side, westbound before 270, there's an accident on the shoulder there. We have cleared the crash from 161 east at Beach Road. On US 23, Columbus Pike at Gooding Boulevard, there's an injury accident there in Lewis Center. 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
2: All right, first and foremost, man, speaking of Donald Trump, apparently it looks as though the war with Iran is officially over after 100 days. He's came out and he made a statement on his social media that says, quote, with the opening of the strait upon signing of the deal on Friday, for the purposes of mine removal, oil will flow on both sides again for the region and for the world. So it looks as though Iran and the U.S. have made a deal. A lot of people say, well, we didn't really get nothing out of it because all we did was go back to the deal Obama had in place before you got rid of that.
3: So he should have never gotten rid of it. And are we sure Iran knows it's over?
2: Yeah, I believe so. I think it's real this time. Right?
3: Remember last time he was like, we're going to call it truce, and they was like, we did?
2: Facts. So yeah, now I believe this is real this time. And what a coincidence. Right in time for the markets to go up today after Elon Musk put his stock for SpaceX on sale going into the weekend. What a coincidence.
3: Yeah, making him the first trillionaire that we've ever seen.
2: All right. Also, man, don't forget about this, though. There's been a lot of talk about the Epstein files recently again. They're saying that the New York Times has reported that some of those conversations that were taking place in the White House had the vice president trying to put a plan together to protect Donald Trump, saying they needed to coordinate a Tucker Carlson interview with the convicted sex offender Ghislaine Maxwell, with her trying to say that Trump was innocent of these charges in response to all of the backlash that they were getting. So, and there's also talks now that there's some war room audio that's been leaked. So they're freaking out about what could possibly be on those tapes and what was talked about.
3: Lock him up.
2: Yeah.
3: Lock him up.
2: Yeah, for sure. All right. The World Cup is on and popping. It jumped off over the weekend. If you're in one of these cities, you might be able to attend a game today. Seattle, Belgium versus Egypt at 3 p.m. L.A. 9 p.m. You got Iran, ironically, versus New Zealand. They're going today. Now, if you're in Atlanta, Spain versus Cabo Verde today at noon. And Miami at 5 p.m., Saudi Arabia versus Uruguay.
3: I wonder if they're still going to do that thing. I don't know if this is true because online everything's fake now. But they had said that the players from Iran, they were going to make them leave immediately after the game. I wonder if now that there's a situation, that they won't have to.
2: Yeah, who knows? I do know that there was a referee from, I forget which country in Africa, that was not allowed into the country, and he was supposed to be reffing some games. So there has been some issues with people coming into the country for the games.
3: Well, if y'all need somebody to fill in for him, as long as y'all paying the right price, I'll do it. Fine.
2: All right, last but not least, man, whose fault is this? 21-year-old physical education graduate Maria Eduardia Rodriguez de Freitas. I'm trying to get it right. Rodriguez de Freitas was tragically killed Saturday when they tossed her off of a bridge without attaching the main cords to her safety harness. Now, people are saying it's bungee jumping, but the reality is it wasn't bungee jumping. It was the swinging. I know it's a slight technical difficulty, but at the end of the day, these people threw her off this bridge without attaching the rope to her safety harness. Now, she was wearing the safety harness. It just wasn't connected to anything. And now, she had on the vest or whatever, but the rope wasn't attached to her vest. So that was the problem. Her fiance had to watch this happen. They said her fiance was there and he went into emotional shock. He was hospitalized for that.
3: Yeah.
2: This happened in Sao Paulo, Brazil. They said the authorities immediately tracked down. They used the word tracked down, which I thought was strange, and arrested six individuals associating with this. They're saying they were operating adventure company, or this particular adventure company, and they gave them charges of criminal negligence.
3: Yeah, tracked down, because after they seen her go, they was like, and they ran.
2: Well, first they was like, who's next?
4: Yeah, they turned around.
3: They didn't realize.
4: But I RIP to her, but I'm like, I just wish she would have checked her harness. Cause I know I do.
2: Yeah.
4: When I do those zip lines, I check myself to make sure that junk on.
2: Yeah.
3: See, my problem is, like, I don't go on excursions overseas for people that I can't even understand what they're saying. Why do y'all constantly trust these people?
2: Well, I don't think that she was a foreigner. She was Brazilian, and this happened in Brazil.
3: Now, if you try an adventurous stuff like this, never mind.
4: Man, what? Check that.
3: Nothing.
4: Yeah, just, I don't know what you about
3: to do. No, because I feel like if you home, you don't try adventurous stuff like this. This is some vacation stuff.
2: Well, I don't know. Yeah. I've never been home
3: and been like, let me zip line this week.
4: I do. I be zip lining, but I always check.
3: There in Stone Mountain where you live?
2: I like zip lining too.
3: You a liar.
2: I like that, and to your point, yo, I like stuff like that too. And first thing I'm doing is always check. Like, I feel like that should be a number one priority for everybody.
4: Let me tell y'all.
3: You are not in Stone Mountain hanging from a tree, that kind of way.
2: Wait a minute.
4: But I will say this. I remember when I was a baby in my mama's stomach, I made sure that umbilical cord was on me before I came out.
2: All right, follow up on these stories and more at themorninghustle.com. 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
3: It didn't work.
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0: 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Hustle in the morning. All right, listen, man. We are out of here for the day. Tomorrow, we want to have a conversation with you that's kind of stemmed off this whole Carmelo Anthony trial situation. There's been a conversation online about maybe it's time for parents to remove black children from predominantly white schools based on the things that have transpired, we know, from this case. You know what I'm saying? And, hey, man, as somebody, as a black person who went to a predominantly white school the majority of his childhood, there's some things about that I feel.
1: I definitely have some comments on that. I've been to a PWI type school before. I've been to a all black school. I've been to a mixed school. So I got my input. And Alton, you
2: ain't never been to no white school.
1: Yeah.
0: All your schools was black.
2: All my school was.
0: Because you grew up in the Atlanta area.
2: Stone Mountain.
1: But Stone Mountain is the home of the KKK.
2: Yeah, but they ran them KKKs out. There ain't no KKKs out now.
1: They said, oh, KKK. That's what y'all changed it to.
0: All right, so we'll get your thoughts tomorrow and see how y'all feel on that. In the meantime, if you want to get with us throughout today, do it on the gram. How can they get with you, L'Oreal?
1: I do truly want to wish my mom a happy birthday. You are not a demon. Like Donald Trump and all the other people we talked about today. I was joking. Shout out to the Geminis and anybody celebrating a birthday at all. Because the Geminis are crazy. So I have to make sure I give y'all some love. Mm-hmm. Starring L'Oreal is where you can find me on all social media platforms. STARRINGLOREL. Alton.
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0: Yeah, no doubt. Real quick, I want to shout out my father-in-law. Had a successful surgery in Raleigh going into the weekend. So shout out to him. They removed a cancerous kidney.
1: You know what I mean?
0: So very big deal going on in my family, but the surgery was a success and he seems to be recovering nicely. So I'm happy about that. You can follow me on the gram at Radio King Kyle. Radio King Kyle, hit me there anytime. And of course, follow the show at Morning Hustle Show.
1: The Knicks are the champ. 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

Ella Mai. Don't forget, she's going to be touching down in the city this August for that Do You Still Love Me tour. Make sure you get your tickets. It's going down at Kimba Live. The Boss Babe Reese taking over your Money Making Monday on your favorite station, Spire 107.5. And listen, we got a lot to get to. It's a brand new week, brand new vibes, brand new money. So let's get into it. Right now, it's Baby Keem and Kendrick Lamar. Good Flirts on Power.

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0: 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The Boss Babe Reese, hanging out with you. I told y'all I am still holding down the midday kickback for my brother DJ Nails. 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You don't want to miss a minute of your 107 days of summer, and you need to have that app in the palm of your hand, in your pocket. You know what I'm saying? Now, I got to send some love and prayers out to the family of Miss Cheryl Cookie. Cheryl Cookies has been a staple in the city of Columbus for as long as I can remember, okay? And the creator of Cheryl's Cookie has passed away. Miss Cheryl Kruger passed away at the age of 74 after a long battle with Parkinson's disease, but her legacy will be forever remembered, okay? You can get into the details and some of the amazing things that she's done, because she was heavy in philanthropy. You can check it out at mycolumbuspower.com, okay? We love you, Miss Cheryl. Now, on the way, though, all day long, we are going to turn up just a little bit. I got details on where you need to be this fall, how you can become a power important person and get gas up this summer, okay? Details on all that, plus a little tea coming your way. Don't go anywhere. It's Power.
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3: You know, one of the conversations coming out of the Carmelo Anthony case is it time for parents to start taking their black kids out of these predominantly white schools?
4: And I say, hell yes.
3: I ain't mad at it. You know what I mean? We need to talk about this for real, see if this is a viable solution for some of the problems that we're having.
0: Mm-hmm.
5: Yeah, because I went to a predominantly black school.
3: Yeah.
4: Who taught you the word predominantly?
5: F you. Who's that?
3: Hustlers, what do you think? We want your thoughts. We want your opinions. 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

0: with the morning.
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0: Well, Columbus City Schools family, this is your superintendent, Dr. Angela Chapman. As we close another school year, I want to say thank you to our students for their hard work and the growth they showed throughout the year. Thank you to our families for partnering with us and to our teachers, principals, and support staff for pouring into our young people every day. 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
1: 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Y'all ready for this? Y'all ready for this? Got a call from Chris saying that he wanna do another remix. He done already took my hit and made another hit, ain't that?

0: Minx in Miami, Ricky Rose, French Montana, and Max B. Brother came outside, and they put him right to work. You know what I'm saying? We still got all the vibes you need right here. As a matter of fact, let's get into some brand new, right off the Iceman album, setting records, Billboard Hot 100s, all of that. Jizzy Drake, Too Hard for the Radio.
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0: Cardi B and Latto every time. I certainly hope they clear that little fake beef up. You know what I'm saying? It's Power 107.5. Cause love is number one for hip hop and R&B. Home of that morning hustle inside the 107 days of summer. Powered by people, places, and dreams. The Boss Babe Reese hanging out with you. And don't forget, you can't forget, cause we're gonna remind you every time that we are partying with a purpose with the OG Ricky Smiley. Okay. Him and his whole crew are going to be going crazy, turning up on the One Voyage 2026. If you haven't heard me say it before, I'll say it again. My FOMO kicked in bad last year when my coworkers went on a cruise, the One Voyage last year, and had such an amazing time. I said, oh, I'm not missing it in 2026, okay? It's setting sail out of Miami this fall, October 26th through November 1st, aboard a brand new ship. I know what you're thinking. I know you. I heard you say, I ain't getting on no cruise. Listen, this is a brand new boat, baby. Ain't no Hannah virus, coronavirus, none of them viruses, okay? The Virgin Voyages Resilient Lady is brand new and clean, okay? We got live performances from T.I., Rick Ross, Keith Sweat. Come on, Auntie. I know you don't want to miss that. 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

0: Is it a crime? It is. It's Power 107.5. The Boss Babe Reese hanging out with you, and let's get into this. Don Tweezy, he shut the city all the way down on that Octane tour. If you missed it, oh, you missed the time.
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0: 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Columbus is number one for hip-hop and R&B inside the 107 days of summer. Powered by people, places, and dreams. The Boss Babe Reese vibing with you. And speaking of the 100 days of summer, let's get into one of our winners this summer, okay? Power listener Miss Jasmine, she took home the Kehlani World Tour Experience. She got free tickets to go see Grammy Award-winning Kehlani, Duran Bernard, and more live at the Blossom Music Center. It's going down August 14th in Cuyahoga Falls. And Sister Jasmine's going to have a time. You understand me, sis? And if you need somebody to go with you, I'm available, you know. Make sure you stay tapped into your favorite station so you can get hooked up inside the 107 days of summer. Damn, I sounded so country just now. 107 days, all right. Power by people, places, and dreams. You don't want to miss your chance because not only can you win tickets and to events and to see some of the biggest artists and things in the city, you also are going to qualify to get gassed up. That's right. You could win a month of free gas by staying locked in, baby. 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Got more of your favorites on the way. 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
5: The Knicks are NBA champions, and that parade on Thursday is going to be crazy. 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
5: 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The entire city of New York was outside on Saturday night celebrating their Knicks. New York won the NBA Finals for the first time in over 50 years, and the result was one of the greatest spontaneous parties in memory. Game 5 was another comeback, not as crazy as the 29-point comeback like they pulled off in Game 4. It was a much more strategic takedown of the Spurs, who led 83-73 with 8:21 left in Game 5. And the Knicks went to work, led by Jalen Brunson, who scored 13 straight points in the fourth quarter as part of his incredible 45-point night. 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

This is Dr. Angela Chapman, Superintendent of Columbus City Schools. Summer is here, and I want to wish every CCS student and family a safe, fun, and restful summer vacation. You have worked hard this school year, and now it is time to enjoy those special moments with family and friends. So students, enjoy this break, keep your curiosity alive, and don't stop exploring and learning. We cannot wait to welcome you back in August for another exciting school year. Have a wonderful summer!

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0: thing. That's the baby right here on Power 107.5. The Boss Babies hanging out with you. And let's toss it back. It's giving very much heavy New York vibes. Fat Joe, French Montana, Remy Ma. We doing
1: nothing
0: what?
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4: 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That's when I knew that your heart was scarring. Friends to lovers need a part to star in. Like, wait, babe, let me ask your pardon. This ain't Gucci, this is Prada, darling. If you want something, you can know.

0: Rain Dance. 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The Boss Bay Breeze hanging out with you, and it looks like things are on pause for your boy Pooh Shiesty, all right? His trial has been pushed back until 2027, okay? It looks like the new trial will take place February 22nd, 2027, instead of the upcoming date of July 6th, okay? You know, this whole Pooh Shiesty thing is so crazy. I mean, the whole incident with allegedly kidnapping and robbing Gucci Mane, like, wow, insane. Well, it looks like we gotta wait for some more months before the real details get to coming out, okay? And if you did not know, allegedly he was the ringleader of this robbery and is on he's on the radar. You know what I'm saying? We're gonna see what happens. We're gonna keep following this story, but he's gonna have to keep sitting it down, even though he had just got out not too long ago. Listen. Oh, y'all got to do better. That's all I'm going to say. Anyway, we getting back to the music. More of your favorites on the way. Do not go anywhere. Plus, my brother DJ Mr. King is on his way to take us up for your power lunch break mix. Lock in.
1: Local for you, I'm Monica Day with an NBC4 update on Urban One. A first ever joint meeting between Columbus City Schools and Columbus City Council. The council started considering new ways to keep kids out of trouble last week after large fights between teenagers shut down St. Catherine's Church Fun Fest. Right now, curfew is midnight, but Council President Shannon Harden says the city is considering a 10 p.m. curfew. Council's also considering legislation which would hold parents responsible if their kids violate curfew multiple times. The meeting is happening tonight at 5:30. It's open to the public. Written testimony must be submitted by 3 o'clock. Council President Harden says the plan is to vote on the curfew and parental responsibility before the summer recess. And a little bit of good news. Gas prices have fallen under $4 per gallon around Central Ohio following the announcement that the U.S. and Iran have reached an initial agreement to end the war and reopen the Strait of Hormuz. Join us at 4, 5, and 6 to follow these stories in your most accurate forecast.
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0: Hello, this is Dr. Angela Chapman, Superintendent of Columbus City Schools. 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
0: Hello, this is Dr. Angela Chapman, Superintendent of Columbus City Schools. Summer is here, and I want to wish every CCS student and family a safe, fun, and restful summer vacation. You have worked hard this school year, and now it is time to enjoy those special moments with family and friends. So students, enjoy this break, keep your curiosity alive, and don't stop exploring and learning. We cannot wait to welcome you back in August for

0: through turning us up. Gotta give a huge shout out to those New York Knicks. You know what? Whether you like it or not, they did their big one, taking home their first NBA championship since 1973. You know what I'm saying? I got family in New York. It's all up. Big shout out to the Knicks. Big shout out to Jalen Brunson for winning MVP. And they do have a championship parade on the way, and it's going to be huge, okay? Also, your favorite station, you know we always trying to hook you up, put you on game to something, right? 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

Is it a crime? Mariah Desires his Kali Uchis. Sprite 107.5, The Boss Bay Breeze hanging out with you. I got details on the One Voyage Cruise coming your way, but right now, let's get into Grammy Award winning Kehlani. Yes, this is my girl. So happy to see her winning, getting her flowers. This song's still going triple platinum in my car. How about you? It's Foden on Power 107.5.

I still help pay for the wigs, and I help with the lease. Oh, you know I ain't never been cheap. 21. 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

0: and Zara Larson. Baby, that's a collab I did not know I needed. Do you hear me? Spiral 107.5, Columbus's number one station for hip-hop and R&B. Home of that morning hustle inside your 107 days of summer, powered by people, places, and dreams. The Boss Babies hanging out with you on this money-making Monday. And this one is just a caution warning for all my thrill seekers. I don't know if you've seen the viral video of the young woman that was in Brazil bungee jumping, and it turned into a fatal tragedy, okay? Where basically the workers failed to attach her bungee cords or safety cords and threw the lady off the cliff, the bridge, whatever that was. And unfortunately, she passed away. Well, listen, police have arrested three men after this incident. This young lady was only 21 years old. Three people have been arrested so far, and they may be looking for a few more. This is crazy. So just, you know, air of caution to my thrill seekers out there. Have fun, but make sure people doing their job right at least, okay? Yeah, we got more details on that story at mycolumbuspower.com, and we getting right back into more of your favorites. Chris Brown, Cardi B, T.I. gonna let them know up next.
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Well, Columbus City Schools family, this is your superintendent, Dr. Angela Chapman. As we close another school year, I want to say thank you to our students for their hard work and the growth they showed throughout the year. Thank you to our families for partnering with us and to our teachers, principals, and support staff for pouring into our young people every day. This summer, I encourage every student to rest, recharge, keep reading, and stay safe. You did it, CCS. Enjoy your summer.

0: T.I. Let them know right here on Power 107.5. The Boss Babe Reese, hey, get out with you. And on the way, I got details on you can snag a $500 credit for the One Voyage Cruise this fall.
1: I want to hear all that. I want to hear none of that. Talking about some what you need. I don't remember none of that shit.

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Columbus is number one for hip-hop and R&B inside the 107 days of summer, powered up by people, places, and dreams. D-Boss Bay Breeze hanging out with you on your Money Making Monday. And don't forget, we are partying with a purpose. And the biggest party for a purpose is back, better than ever. The OG Ricky Smalley and his whole crew has us on the One Voyage 2026. And when I tell y'all, I personally am not missing this one. The FOMO was real last year, and I'm not going, okay? We're setting sail out of Miami October 26th through November 1st aboard Virgin Voyages Resilient Lady. Don't even be scared, baby. 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

0: 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Columbus is number one for hip hop and R&B inside your 107 days of summer. Powered up by people, places, and dreams. The Boss Bay Breeze hanging out with you. Holding down this midday kickback for my brother DJ Nails has been wonderful these last few days, but this is my time. You know what I'm saying? DJ Nails will be back in the building tomorrow, so make sure you pull up and meet him right here at 10 a.m. Now, before I go, you already know I gotta remind you that your favorite station stays trying to put you on. We always want you to have an amazing time in the summer, spring, winter, fall, okay? But the 107 days of summer is too lit, and we are making sure to gas you up, okay? You could win a whole month of free gas. Yes, for that car. That gas is $4-$5 a gallon. 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Now I got more of your favorites on the way before I get up out of here. Cardi B, Metro Boomin, Christopher Maurice Brown up next.
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3: You know, one of the conversations coming out of the Carmelo Anthony case is it time for parents to start taking their black kids out of these predominantly white schools?
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0: Mm-hmm.
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Chris Brown. Obvious. It's probably 107.5. The Boss Bay Breeze hanging out with you. 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

0: 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The Boss Babe Breeze in the building, but baby, that is it. 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Before I go, please remember the only difference between a good day and a bad day is your attitude. Make sure you always keep it cute and always choose to be happy, because life is just too short and too crazy for anything else. I love you so much. Happy Monday. I'll see you later.
1: Local for you, I'm Jennifer Bullock with an NBC4 News update on Urban One. Happening tonight, a first ever joint meeting between Columbus City Council and Columbus City Schools. Council started considering new ways to keep kids out of trouble last week after large fights between teens shut down the St. Catherine's Church Fun Fest in early June involving hundreds of teenagers. That includes updating the city's curfew for juveniles. Right now, the curfew is midnight. Council President Shannon Hardin says the city is considering moving it up to 10 p.m. Council is also considering legislation which would hold parents responsible if their kids violate curfew multiple times. Tonight's meeting is at 5:30 and is open to the public. Join us at 4, 5, and 6 tonight to follow these stories and your most accurate forecast. Local for you, I'm Jennifer.
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0: I've been scrolling and felt like I might have missed some of these headline news stories, 6-5.
2: It is 6-5, you're posting on the corner headlines. Cooling costs are expected to hit record highs this summer as electricity prices and temperatures soar. The National Energy Assistant Directors Association predict that Americans will spend nearly $800 on electricity from June to September, a 10.5% increase from last year. Rising electricity prices, coupled with hotter summers, are forcing households to pay significantly more to cool their homes. With many Americans already feeling financially strained, the increasing utility costs adds to the financial burden, especially as inflation rates surge. And Jeep is celebrating the 250th anniversary of the United States Declaration of Independence and the 2026 FIFA World Cup by offering Americans named George Washington the chance to win a Wrangler. Participants must legally have the first name George and the last name Washington to enter the competition. If the U.S. men's soccer team wins the World Cup final on July 19, 2026, up to 100 George Washingtons could potentially drive away in a new Jeep Wrangler. Registration is open until the end of the tournament with a 60-second commercial promoting the competition. For these stories and more, visit postonthecorner.com. 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Of course, you can give me a follow at The Real 6 and the number 5.
3: 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The biggest show in the city.
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3: Incognito misses. A lot has happened since we last spoke. The Knicks defeated the San Antonio Spurs 94-90 in Game 5 on Saturday to win the NBA Finals 4-1, capturing the franchise's third championship. And Jalen Brunson, man, he was named MVP, averaging 32 points per game and dropping 45 in the title, clinching Game 5 as the Knicks captured their first championship since 1973. This title ends a 53-year championship drought for the Knicks and gives New York its first Larry O'Brien trophy since the days of Willis Reed. And over in the NHL, the Stanley Cup. Heading back to Carolina, man. The Carolina Hurricanes shut out the Vegas Golden Knights 3-0 in Game 6 to capture the Stanley Cup and win the series 4-2. Taylor Hall opened the scoring. Jackson Blake added another goal, and Nikola Ehlers sealed the championship with an empty netter late in the third period. Veteran captain Jordan Staal lifted the cup for the first time since 2009 and became the oldest Conn Smythe Trophy winner at age 37. The championship is the second Stanley Cup in Hurricanes franchise history and caps off a dominant postseason run. And over in FIFA, Germany crushed Curacao 7-1 in what most people are calling the biggest game of the day. Japan and the Netherlands came right here to Dallas and played an entertaining 2-2 draw. And the Ivory Coast edged Ecuador 1-0, and Sweden rolled past Tunisia 5-1. And tonight is the WNBA Commissioner's Cup. At 7 p.m., the Dallas Wings host the Las Vegas Aces in a key Commissioner's Cup matchup. Also at 7 p.m., the Minnesota Lynx take on the Chicago Fire. Then at 9 p.m., the LA Sparks visit the Golden State Valkyries. All right, that does it for me. That's been your Posted on the Corner Sports Minute with the playmaker Hollywood Zay. For this story, scores and more, head on over to postitonthecorner.com. 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
1: 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Hit her. Yeah, we both outside, that's my type, but hit her.

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Mr. Giddy done. 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Fall in love every time we link. He got me sprung.com.

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1: Tell me your special. 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

0: 6'9". 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
1: 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DJ Misses, I've been scrolling.
2: I got some tea for you.
3: 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And who needs to quit it? 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
4: 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Post it on the corner.
2: Okay, let's get into a real quick tea for you. So I got an update on what's going on with Don Richards' case with Diddy. But first, Fox recently announces that they plan to buy Roku for $22 billion.
1: That's a lot of bread.
2: $22
1: billion? 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
2: 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It's going to be a lot of Fox on your Roku TV within the next couple of weeks. So be on the lookout for that. And back in September 2024, singer Don Richard from Danny D. Kane sued her former boss Diddy, which the claims of sexual abuse. Now her lawsuit against him has officially been dismissed. So according to documents obtained by TMZ, a federal judge dismissed Dawn's claims against Diddy as the court found that majority of her claims were filed past the statute of limitations. Mm. So, however, the judge determined that she could refile one of her claims in a New York state court. So, you know, I continue to keep you updated on that as that unfolds. You need to recap. You already know where you can go. Post it on thecorner.com. 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

0: 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Uh-huh. 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
3: Incognito misses. A lot has happened since we last spoke. The Knicks defeated the San Antonio Spurs 94-90 in Game 5 on Saturday to win the NBA Finals 4-1, capturing the franchise's third championship. And Jalen Brunson, man, he was named MVP, averaging 32 points per game and dropping 45 in the title, clinching Game 5 as the Knicks captured their first championship since 1973. This title ends a 53-year championship drought for the Knicks and gives New York its first Larry O'Brien trophy since the days of Willis Reed. And over to the NHL. The Stanley Cup, heading back to Carolina, man. The Carolina Hurricanes shut out the Vegas Golden Knights 3-0 in Game 6 to capture the Stanley Cup and win the series 4-2. Taylor Hall opened the scoring. Jackson Blake added another goal, and Nikola Ehlers sealed the championship with an empty netter late in the third period. Veteran captain Jordan Staal lifted the cup for the first time since 2009 and became the oldest Conn Smythe Trophy winner at age 37. The championship is the second Stanley Cup in Hurricanes franchise history and caps off a dominant postseason run. And over in FIFA, Germany crushed Curacao 7-1 in what most people are calling the biggest game of the day. Japan and the Netherlands came right here to Dallas and played an entertaining 2-2 draw. And the Ivory Coast edged Ecuador 1-0, and Sweden rolled past Tunisia 5-1. And tonight is the WNBA Commissioner's Cup. At 7 p.m., the Dallas Wings host the Las Vegas Aces in a key Commissioner's Cup matchup. Also at 7 p.m., the Minnesota Lynx take on the Chicago Fire. Then at 9 p.m., the L.A. Sparks visit the Golden State Valkyries. All right, that does it for me. That's been your Posted on the Corner Sports Minute with the playmaker Hollywood Zay. For this story, scores and more, head on over to postitonthecorner.com. 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